love is sure. You're fine, so kind. Got to tell this world that you're mine. That you're my nail gun and that you're all my gun. I'm real nervous, but it sure is fun. Come on, baby, it drives me crazy. And this groove is just great balls of fire.

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1: 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Would you take my call when I start to crack? Would you rescue me? Would you rescue me? Would you rescue me when I'm by myself? 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

0: 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Would you rescue me? Would you rescue me when I'm by myself? 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
1: 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Radio Lady.